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0: 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Hello, we're Big D and Bubba from The Morning Show. 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

0: 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Make sure you're waking up with us tomorrow morning. 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

0: 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It's Big D and Bubba. Make sure you're waking up with us tomorrow morning. What's it going to be? More music, more laughs?
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0: 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Hello, we're Big D and Bubba from The Morning Show. 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

Well, Labor Day's over. I guess it's time to get back to laboring. And by laboring, I mean, you know, telling jokes over country songs. That's what we do around here. I'm Dave, by the way. We're 95.5 WSM. We play good country songs here, too, like Cody Johnson, George Strait, both on the way in a bit. Kenny now.

So in case you're wondering, yes, we are still doing the flyaway to get you out of Vegas to see Riley Green. Next shot of winning coming up later this morning. 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

Lots of folks in Denver showed up to see UConn Jack in concert. They were tipped off to the fact that, his name really wasn't UConn Jack. It was Garth Brooks doing a pop-up show. Unanswered Prayers is on 95.5 WSM.

So I was reading that 64% of Americans think that every weekend should be 3 days long, not just holiday weekends. The other 36%, I guess, just misunderstood the question. I don't know. George Burns, Luke Bryan, 95.5 WSM. I threw

0: 95.5 WSM, waking up Middle Tennessee Tuesday morning. We'll be back in the studio. Until then, we hope that you are having the best Labor Day weekend with your family.
1: Coming up on Tuesday, your chance to win those Warren Treaty passes. They're playing the Ryman next Sunday, plus Zach Top tickets with Tyler. We got a lot of stuff happening next week. Enjoy it. We'll see you then. 95.5 WSM.

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1: 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But Albert Manning, UPS.

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0: 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We'll be back in the studio. Until then, we hope that you are having the best Labor Day weekend with your family.
1: 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They're playing the Ryman next Sunday, plus Zach Top tickets with Tyler. 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Enjoy it. 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

Okay, so with all this talk about the Nashville airport becoming the Dolly Parton airport, American Airlines has upped the ante a bit. They've renumbered the daily flight from Dallas to Nashville from 1396 to, you guessed it, Flight 925. As it should be. Now it's got to get named after Dolly. Let's make this happen, okay? Tim McGraw now, 95.5 WSM.

the Warren Treaty are going to be playing Ryman Auditorium this coming Sunday, and we got tickets we're giving away. It's kind of last minute, Neil, I know, but clear out your calendar and win the tickets and go, okay? Big D and Bubba got your hookup 9 o'clock this morning here on 95.5 WSM.

95.5 WSM is Dave Meyer. So in case you're wondering, yes, Luke Bryan is reading the comments. And, well, he was on the Theo Von podcast recently, and he has a message for some of the haters out there. I can't repeat it here. Just saying. She's country. She knows it. 95.5 WSM.

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The rent got higher. 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The only thing that hasn't changed is Nashville Wakes Up with Big D and Bubba.

is indeed a crazy town, and that song was written before all the party buses and bachelorette parties and all that stuff, which, by the way, if you've been out downtown and you're doing a ride share to get home, good on you for doing the responsible thing, and also shout out to your driver for listening to us. 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

So it's officially football time in Tennessee. I thoroughly enjoyed being parked on my couch, enjoying the air conditioning, and watching numerous games throughout the weekend. NFL ball kicks off this week. Looking forward to that, too. 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

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I mentioned college football a few minutes ago. If you caught College Game Day over the weekend, you caught Lainey Wilson on the show. Of course, she picked LSU. That's where she's from. 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

Okay, so here's the deal. It's up to you to decide who you're going to take with you to Vegas to see Riley Green. Take your boyfriend, girlfriend, I don't know, husband, wife. You got one of those, your kids, Meemaw, Pawpaw, Mom and Dad. It doesn't matter. Just go ahead and make the arrangements so you can get out to Vegas and see the show. Granted, you got to win it first, but that's fairly easy. Your next shot at winning later on this morning with Big B and Bubba here at 95.5 WSM.

95.5 WSM is Dave. So this is funny. National park employees have names for tourists who, well, don't use good judgment, like feeding bears and petting bison. They call them torons. A tourist plus a moron is a toron.

0: 95.5 WSM, waking up Middle Tennessee Tuesday morning. We'll be back in the studio. Until then, we hope that you are having the best Labor Day weekend with your family.
1: Coming up on Tuesday, your chance to win those war and treaty passes. They're playing the Ryman next Sunday, plus Zach Top tickets with Tyler. We got a lot of stuff happening next week. Enjoy it. We'll see you then. 95.5 WSM.

I mean, I would think she's got to be loving life at this point. She is on top of the world right now and has been for a while. It's Ella, 95.5 WSM. Dirks and Hardy coming up in a bit. Keith Urban now.

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0: 95.5 WSM, waking up Middle Tennessee Tuesday morning. We'll be back in the studio. Until then, we hope that you are having the best Labor Day weekend with your family.
1: Coming up on Tuesday, your chance to win those war and treaty passes. They're playing the Ryman next Sunday, plus Zach Top tickets with Tyler. We got a lot of stuff happening next week. Enjoy it. We'll see you then. 95.5 WSM.

Okay, so Zach Topp coming to the Bridgestone Arena October 30th. If you don't have tickets and you want tickets, but you don't have the budget for tickets, we got you covered. We'll give you tickets. 5 o'clock this afternoon. 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

She's been in the feature film at this point, been all over Yellowstone, and now she's doing the sitcom thing. She does a guest spot on Leanne Morgan's new sitcom, second season of that show, on Netflix. Trailer just dropped a few weeks ago. Looks fun. Easton Corbin now, 95.5.

So Labor Day's in the rear view at this point. Independence Day feels like forever ago. It's the next holiday's Halloween. That'll be here before you know it. What's happening is Dave for 95.5 WSM. This is Luke Holmes.

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I mean, I would not mind being Keith Urban. Pretty happy being me, too, though. Can I be like a hybrid? Kind of a little bit of both? I don't know. Just still be me, but have his talent and his money and his good looks. And then again, I guess then it wouldn't be me. This is Deep Thinking for 3 o'clock in the morning.

Okay, so here's the deal. We're going to fly you out to Vegas. We'll give you a hotel stay. We're going to get you concert tickets. We're going to do everything we can to make sure you thoroughly enjoy seeing Wiley Green in Vegas. The only thing is, well, you got to win first. Your first shot at winning coming up later this morning. 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I know that-

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But, hey, they're back live in the studios later this morning, 5 o'clock here on 95.5 WSM.

is indeed a ticking. We're less than 30 minutes from a brand new episode of the Big D and Bubba Show. The fellas on the way after 5 o'clock. Don't forget, 9 o'clock, War and Treaty tickets up for grabs. They're playing the Ryman Auditorium this coming Sunday. 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

song came out, my kids were just itty bitty. Now they're full on teenagers. Pretty sure they're still watching me though. Except now they're watching me to make fun of me. That's what teenagers do. We're 95.5 WSM. I threw

0: 95.5 WSM, waking up Middle Tennessee Tuesday morning. We'll be back in the studio. Until then, we hope that you are having the best Labor Day weekend with your family.
1: Coming up on Tuesday, your chance to win those Warren Treaty passes. They're playing the Ryman next Sunday, plus Zach Top tickets with Tyler. We got a lot of stuff happening next week. Enjoy it. 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
4: A Better Life with Dr. Sanjay Gupta.
5: Imagine a best friend who is always available, never judges you, and never asks for anything in return. Sounds pretty good, right? Well, that's essentially the promise of AI companions, and some people think they could help solve the loneliness epidemic. But many experts think these non-human companions could actually make things worse. And here's why. Real connection does require real vulnerability. The risk that the other person might disagree with you or see you differently. AI often removes that risk entirely. As one MIT professor put it, AI offers connection without vulnerability, which can feel good in the moment, no doubt, but it doesn't really nourish you. AI has plenty of good uses. But it is no substitute for a deep, enduring, complicated friendship. So text your friend, call your mom, make some plans this weekend. I'm Dr. Sanjay Gupta, helping you live a better life.
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9: Madison, Gallatin Pike South accident near Webster Street. Jordonia, Briley Parkway southbound, a crash past Ashland City Highway blocks the right shoulder. Creve Hall, Harding Place, we've got an accident at Trousdale Drive. And Rural Hill, Bell Road, a crash at Eagle View Boulevard. I'm Christy O'Brien.
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0: Zach Topp is playing Bridgestone Arena, and Tyler Reese has your chance to win your free tickets in the 5 o'clock hour. That show is going to be October 30th, and you can be there. Coming up, your chance to win this afternoon. Good luck.
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That is like putting your name in the hat. You got

95.5 WSM, a weekend, Labor Day weekend in the books. Unofficial end of summer, but it's not going to feel like it, as we'll still be in the low 90s today. By tomorrow, mid-90s. It's going to be kind of hanging down there a little bit. A chance of rain looks like on Friday and cooler temperatures.

0: 95.5 WSM, good morning. Hope you had a wonderful Labor Day weekend. It was full of heat, football, and beer, probably for a lot. And if you were downtown, there was quite the hubbub. Lots of people and TV networks and shut down roads and all kinds of things. So hopefully everyone is fine and you are recuperating well. Lots of water. It is going to be another hot day for us, but not quite as it has been. But we're still holding out for some rain. Kind of looks like rain out there now, but don't see anything on the radar. All right, we got more music. It's next. 95.5 WSM.
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8: I'm WSMV4. First alert meteorologist Stefano DiPietro. Still hot and muggy today. Temperatures low 90s this afternoon. A heat index that'll be in the mid to upper 90s. Mixing clouds and sun. Can't say no to an isolated shower. Most of us are dry. Tonight we're down to the 70s. Tomorrow it's the mid 90s with a heat index around 100.
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Up next, have a good one. Enjoy your back to school work situation. I know it's kind of hard to slide into it, but you got this. We got you back. And she's got more music for you as well. And we'll see you tomorrow, 95.5 WSN.

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I'm Sammy Kincaid. Hey, hi, how we doing? Doesn't it feel so good that we got a short week this week? Here's Ella Langley, Be Her.

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I'm Sammy, and Jordan Davis knows how to set up a tailgate. Did y'all check out his LSU tailgate over the weekend? He was having himself a time. Here he is. Turn this truck around.

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1: He's a ranch hand in a pinch, man. 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
1: I'm WSMV4 First Alert Meteorologist Stefano DiPietro. Still hot and muggy today. Temperatures low 90s this afternoon. A heat index that'll be in the mid to upper 90s. Mixing clouds and sun. Can't say no to an isolated shower. Most of us are dry. Tonight we're down to the 70s. Tomorrow it's the mid 90s with a heat index around 100.

0: Kenny Chesney on 95.5 WSM. I'm Sammy. And Jason Aldean, will we see him on stage with Luke Bryan and friends? I mean, they gotta sing songs about us, right? Here's Jason now with Whiskey Drink.
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I'm Sammy Kincaid. And do you do any consignment sales this time of year? I just dropped off all of mine and my daughter's clothes for a lovely toss out at the Lebanon Fairgrounds. Go shopping, please. Please shop our clothes. What other good ones are happening right now?

0: 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So how does Riley Green in Las Vegas sound to you? 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
8: I'm First Alert meteorologist Melanie Layden. Not as hot today. Our temperatures will still be in the low 90s, feeling like the mid-90s, but we're at least out of the triple-digit territory. Maybe a little mist and drizzle today, but better rain chances come later this week.
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Jack or Wetmore on 95.5 WSM. I'm Sammy, and I didn't think anyone was going to be dressing warmer than what my daughter's making me do on Halloween. She wants to be Cinderella, and I'm going to be her pumpkin, Karen. John Party, he's going to be Olaf. Hopefully it won't be too warm where you're at. Here he is.

WSM, I'm Sammy Kincaid. Did you get out to any of the sporting events this weekend? So many games going on, especially down on West End. Vandy with a sweep with football, volleyball, and soccer.

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One's 36, one's 23. 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

Megan Maroney on 95.5 WSM. I'm Sammy, and this sounds right up my alley. Have you heard of Wine on the River? It's happening this Saturday at Riverfront Park. Actual wine on the river with wine, beers, and spirit tastings. And there's going to be food tastings as well. Here's Blake.

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I'm Sammy. 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

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They're going to be having movies in the park showing Little Giants at Charlie Daniels. It all gets started at 7:15. Here's Alan Jackson.

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4: I'm First Alert meteorologist Melanie Layden. Not as hot today. Our temperatures will still be in the low 90s, feeling like the mid-90s, but we're at least out of the triple-digit territory. Maybe a little mist and drizzle today, but better rain chances come later this week.
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0: Jelly Roll on 95.5 WSM. I'm Sammy, and make sure you're listening to Tyler Reese this afternoon on your drive home. He got some Zach Top tickets to give away. Here's Blake Shelton.
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0: Tim McGraw, 95.5 WSM. I'm Sammy Kincaid, and are you ready to pack your bags? Because four lucky fans getting the chance to go to Las Vegas, flights, hotel, and premium tickets all included to see this guy right here. It's Riley Green, Change My Mind.
1: If you showed up, I wouldn't let you in.

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I like it, I love it, I want some more of it. 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

Kenny Chesney. I go back on 95.5 WSM. I'm Sammy Kincaid. And Kenny's new album, Silver Sands Marina, drops September 25th. Luke Bryan also dropping a new album soon, September 18th. That one's called Signs. Here he is with Country and She Knows It. Denim.

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Toby Keith, Made in America, 95.5 WSM. And how about some American football? Titans against the Jets kicking off the season this Sunday at Nissan Stadium. Kickoff is at noon. Here's Luke.

Church on 95.5 WSM. I'm Sammy Kincaid. And how about Lainey Wilson on College Game Day this weekend? She was fantastic. I loved her BYU Cougars pick because she said, I'm a Cougar, so I might as well pick the Cougars. Here she is, Phone Keys Wallet.

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1: I'm First Alert meteorologist Melanie Layden. Not as hot today. Our temperatures will still be in the low 90s, feeling like the mid-90s, but we're at least out of the triple-digit territory. Maybe a little mist and drizzle today, but better rain chances come later this week.
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Lee Bryce on 95.5 WSM. I'm Sammy, and if you're looking for plans to do tonight, well, good night to head to the Opry. Huge show with Craig Morgan, Ashley Cook, Tyler Braden, Maggie Rose, Matt Stell. I'll get started at 7 o'clock.

WSM. I'm Sammy, and Hardy announcing today that he's back in the studio, and this next group of songs is going to be the best thing he ever puts out. Here he is, favorite country song. Some

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That's Blake Shelton on 95.5 WSM. I'm Sammy Kincaid. And Luke Bryan announcing that Luke Combs officially is the person you'll get to hear on his new album with him. The song is called Finders Keepers. But here's Luke Combs with Days Like These. Days.

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Kate Smith on 95.5 WSM. I'm Sammy Kincaid, and you can't convince me more that there's a better party crowd than an SEC football crowd, right? Did you get into the football parties this weekend over Labor Day? I was at Vandy. That new stadium is rocking, but I say you gotta go further east down 40 to find the best party crowd. GBR.

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1: I'm First Alert meteorologist Melanie Layden. Not as hot today. Our temperatures will still be in the low 90s, feeling like the mid-90s, but we're at least out of the triple-digit territory. Maybe a little mist and drizzle today, but better rain chances come later this week.
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George Burge and Luke Bryan on 95.5 WSM. I'm Sammy Kincaid, and that does it for me. Thank you so much for hanging out with me during your work day. I know you didn't have to, so thank you for choosing to. Up next is Tyler Reese. He'll take you through your drive home. Here's Ella Langley. Wouldn't

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1: She was storming through the house that day, and I could tell she was leaving. And I thought, oh, she'll be back, till she turned around and pointed

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Well, the kids all back to school, even college kids, right? All the bars are closed. Tim McGraw reminiscing. He said, when I dropped one of my daughters off, I drove her myself with her all the way to Los Angeles, dropped her off. Then I realized I was going to have to drive back to Tennessee by myself. He said I was a blubbering, crying mess.

Well, 3-1 Pizza over there in Germantown. It's great if you've never had it before. 3-1-12, of course, area code of Chicago. And they were close to closing the doors. Another business, thanks to these wonderful property taxes in Davidson County, said nobody ever. Luckily, they had a banging weekend for Labor Day weekend. They will keep the doors open. 3-1-12. Just

0: Dirks 95.5 WSM 737-9500. The phone number here in the studio. Tyler Reese. Hope you're having a great Tuesday after a long Labor Day weekend. Catch Delaney Wilson on ESPN's College Game Day. A guest picker, of course. Making a joke there. GLP-1s turning, well, dump trucks into flatbeds everywhere. And she's even catching some guff from her pal Leanne Morgan, you know, the comedian. Leanne, the TV show that lady is on, actually, season two. She plays Jessie. Here's Leanne with Lainey Wilson.
1: Well, I hope you receive that.
2: I receive it.
1: As a 60-year-old woman.
2: I receive it. I've been doing them squats. I've been trying to get my booty back.
1: Well, you got it back. You got it back. Men love a fanny. And, you know, it's always gotten me men with health insurance. Yeah.
0: I love Leanne Morgan. Those two together, Lainey Wilson, are fantastic. Always got me a man with health insurance. There you go. All right. Well, we needed a fanny update right now. We were really here for Lainey Wilson news concerning her hosting the CMA Awards once again. This will be her third time around. Right here down the road at Bridgestone Arena. It'll be ABC Disney Plus, of course. Right here locally on ABC News Channel 2. Wednesday, November 18th, Lainey Wilson, your hostess with the mostest for the CMA Awards. Fanny intact.
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7: 65 northbound is shut down in White House due to a crash. Lebanon still got 840 westbound closed due to an overturned vehicle there at Stewart's Ferry Pike. Goodlettsville, a crash. The on-ramp is blocked. 65 northbound from Rivergate Parkway. And then an injury crash, 40 westbound at Fessler's Lane. And Donaldson, an injury crash, Lebanon Pike at Donaldson Pike. And over by the fairgrounds, crash with injury, Nolensville Pike at Craighead Street. I'm Ken Weaver.
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4: I'm First Alert meteorologist Melanie Layden. Not as hot today. Our temperatures will still be in the low 90s, feeling like the mid-90s, but we're at least out of the triple-digit territory. Maybe a little mist and drizzle today, but better rain chances come later this week.
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Wilson and her hubby Duck were there, right? Lainey, the guest picker on ESPN's College Game Day, Pat McAfee and friends, and also in tow, the whole crew was at the LSU game. Jordan Davis, Cole Wetzel, Yvonne, Lainey, and hubby Duck.

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0: 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I'm so excited.
1: Plus, we got those Warren Treaty passes for you to win. They're playing Sunday night at the Ryman. What a fun date night that would be. We'll talk some college and pro football. Titans coming back on Sunday. We'll get you all prepped up, man. Ready for a short work week.
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4: All right, White House, we still have 65 northbound shut down right there at the Springfield White House exit 108. In fact, the Highway Patrol is reporting two crashes in that area. Lebanon, overturned vehicle still blocking the right lane, 840 westbound at Stewart's Ferry Pike. Glencliff, a crash, on-ramp partially blocked. This is going to be the 24 eastbound on-ramp from Briley Parkway South. In Christiana, Rutherford County got an injury wreck, 24 westbound near Epps Mill Road. I'm Ken Weaver.
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0: looks like, at a glance, like a localized Chuck E. Cheese. Anybody out there in the Mount Juliet neck of the woods, Donaldson Hermitage, been to the brand new Good Clean Fun Family Entertainment Center, just opened over the Labor Day weekend?
1: Kind of like

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Don't

I was skipping through the Kroger this weekend, getting some stuff for Long Labor Day weekend, throwing the grill, and I saw they had a big display for Ella Langley's new energy drink at Kroger. Yeah, from Bum Energy Drink, Honey.

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New tickets this week getting you in to see Zach Top. Cold beer and country music coming to Bridgestone. Tickets before 5:30. I threw a 10.

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1: White House got the right two lanes blocked. 65 northbound there at exit 108. Two accidents in that area. Lebanon, overturned vehicle still blocking the right lane. 840 westbound at Stewart's Ferry Pike. And Donaldson, a crash with injury. Lebanon Pike at Donaldson Pike. And in Antioch, we've got a crash. Antioch Pike at Haywood Lane. I'm Ken Weaver.
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0: 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Less than 10 minutes away, your shot at Zach Top Tickets. Less than 10. Megan Maroney, American Girl, right around the corner there. Do you guys ever get into the American Girl dolls over there?
1: No, we do not. She was really? Never into dolls. Uh-uh, but she does want Megan Maroney's.
0: I figured. I saw it was actually on display in, like, New York City and stuff, but I think Target in November around here.

0: 95.5 WSM. Hello, who's this? Hello there.
1: Hey, this is Zach.
0: Zach, where are you calling from?
1: Hey, West Tennessee.
0: West Tennessee. How are things over there?
1: Great. We got the river over here, man. Yes, sir.
0: Are you living in a van down by the river?
1: No, sir.
0: Are you eating government cheese?
1: Yeah, unfortunately, yes.
0: Yeah, you and I both. Hey, Zach, you ever seen Zach Top before?
1: No, I haven't. I can't wait.
0: Yeah, the Cold Beer Country Music Tour is going to swing through Bridgestone. And you got two tickets to see the man himself. Who do you think you're going to bring with you to the show?
1: Probably my girlfriend.
0: That's probably a good call, Zach.
1: You know.
0: Yeah, they said you're smarter than you look, so that's good. What is your girlfriend's name?
1: McCallie.
0: McCallie. All right. Zach and McCallie going to see Zach Top. Congratulations.
1: Yes, sir. Thank you.
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3: 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We'll talk some college and pro football. Titans coming back on Sunday. We'll get you all prepped up, man. 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
6: Lebanon got an overturned vehicle still blocking the right lane. 840 westbound at Stewart's Ferry Pike. West Loop, a crash, right shoulder block, 40 eastbound at 65. Antioch, disabled vehicle blocking the centered lane, 24 eastbound at Harding Place. In Old Hickory, got a crash, Old Hickory Boulevard at Lakeshore Drive. And in Hermitage, a crash, Old Hickory Boulevard at Central Pike. I'm Ken Weaver.
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0: you know, I was trying to get Luke Bryan tickets over the weekend. I took a shot. I sent Luke Bryan a video, but this is what he sent back.
1: I can see your face. Like,
0: yeah.
1: If I see you one day.
0: Well, it's a video.
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0: So you're saying there's a chance. Well, we do know Luke Combs is on Luke Bryan's album out the 18th.

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3: Medlin still got an overturned vehicle blocking the right lane. 840 westbound at Stewart's Ferry Pike. At Antioch, a stalled vehicle on the right shoulder. 24 eastbound at Harding Place. Rivergate, a crash. Right shoulder block. 65 northbound at Vietnam Veterans Boulevard. Hermitage, a crash. Old Hickory Boulevard at Central Pike. Percy Priest Lake, a crash. Bell Road at Elm Hill Pike. I'm Ken Weaver.
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0: Friday Night Lights action over the weekend. Battleground Academy still red hot, quarterbacked by, well, Bo Bryan, son of Luke and Caroline. BGA torching Pearl Cohen 49-6. Danny refs a lot. What do you think about all this? Looking good out there so far?
1: Oh, I love it. I love it. And I love seeing Luke and Caroline out there supporting him, too.

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Benton, Tennessee has a Dolly Parton corn maze. And has anybody else realized that corn maze is really saying corn twice? Wait.

0: I mean, lately you see Sam Hunt, he looks like he just walked off the set of the show Peaky Blinders. If you've ever seen Peaky Blinders, you go, really? Yeah, well, he's always been a sharp-dressed fella. Sam Hunt putting the family first. He says the career can wait. Good for him. I just saw he shaved his head. And he looks totally fine because it's Sam Hunt, and you can do that when you're Sam Hunt. Just shave the melon. Yep. Zip, zip. Nothing to see here. Well, Alan Jackson, definitely something to see here. Like records, that big finale show, they're saying at Nissan that everybody and their mother was trying to go to set an all-time record, the highest grossing concert in history. Nearly, I don't know if you saw this. Where's Courtney at, Donaldson? Three or four? Four, kid. Courtney, did you see this? $35 million.
1: Yeah, I felt bad for my aunt and uncle. They bought tickets a year before the show and flew out all the way from California for their anniversary to see it and stay out here with us. And they got the tickets on StubHub and got to the gate, and they weren't able to get in because it was a scam. The seller resold their ticket to someone else,
0: oh,
1: and they couldn't get in.
0: Gosh.
1: And they flew out here specifically for it and were denied at the gate.
0: Ugh.
1: Yeah, horrible. And I mean, they tried to do what they could to try to get them in, but they said there's no tickets.
0: They need to, like,
1: to give them.
0: Create a helpline when that happens. Then they actually justify that is what happened. They just give them other tickets.
1: It's been happening, I feel like, quite a bit.
0: That's crazy.
1: That's why I tried just to go straight to Ticketmaster. I'm terrified of that happening.
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4: Lebanon still got an overturned vehicle blocking the right lane. 840 westbound at Stewart's Ferry Pike. At Antioch, a stalled vehicle on the right shoulder. 24 eastbound at Harding Place. Rivergate, a crash. Right shoulder block. 65 northbound at Vietnam Veterans Boulevard. Hermitage, a crash. Old Hickory Boulevard at Central Pike. Percy Priest Lake, a crash. Bell Road at Elm Hill Pike. I'm Ken Weaver.
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Party there, 95.5 WSM, Tyler Reese. Have a great rest of your Tuesday night. I kept saying Monday all day. Hey, we'll see you tomorrow. Country Nice Live is next.

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